yourself living in a shotgun shack. You may find yourself in another part of the world. You may find yourself behind the wheel of a large automobile. You may find yourself in a beautiful house with a beautiful wife. You may ask yourself,

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You may ask yourself, am I right? 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

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Life is a dream. If you die tomorrow, then you won't be a fiend for the green anymore. 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If not for that, you might be chilling. You live in a hellhole, you wanna get out, but the only thing you're seeing is

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Scarlet billows start to spread. 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

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Mm. Yeah. I love it when I